0: was a lazy afternoon when I bumped into you and I said, hey, hey, what are you eating there? And you said, hey, I'm having a salmon sandwich with mayonnaise and kimchi. And I said, gross. Then you started blabbing about your rich kid life, which was like impersonating a bear from a poodle and swimming like an elephant in Mars. Seriously? So I said, hey, why don't you stop eating that crappy sandwich and get in my sweet jazzmobile? We can all go for a ride, sing a song, and get your rich kid life in order.
1: Hey, hey, hey, hey, sha-la-la-doop-bop-doop-bop. 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
0: Well, then suddenly I was craving a zucchini pasta covered with these cute little Korean meatballs, and we drove to the lake of the forest just to get there.

0: But the truth and matter of fact is I'm just a jazz moth who likes to daydream about giving a huge free jazz concert in a sunny donut park with sodas, lollipops, and ice bars, yeah. So why don't we just do it? Hey, hey, hey, hey, hey! But no salmon sandwich, please. And all the mayonnaise, that's right. Hey, hey,
1: hey. 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Hey, hey, hey, hey. 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
0: You know what? Wait, I want to say this. Maybe someday I'll be a jazz star. Travel like a movie star. We'll have a chauffeur, and we can drive us to real cool zucchini restaurants. And on my left, there'll be a French bulldog named Lulu. On my right, there'll be a multiple named Fufu. You know what? We can all be stars, the four of us. Okay? Yeah.

Come on and kiss me, baby. Come on, don't miss it, baby. You never care how I feel. You never know how I feel.